0: rather hate it. Auckland Radio.
1: What we've got here is failure to communicate. Some men you just can't reach. So you get what we had here last week, which is the way he wants it.

And I call your name like an addicted to cocaine. Don't spoil the stuff you'd rather blame. And I touched your